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Found him on the floor. 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Can't put weight on his left side and is having hip pain. 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Fell on the floor. Right shoulder pain. Left side pain. Hip pain. Now sitting in a chair. 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

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Fell, has right shoulder pain. Can't put weight on left side and has had a hip pain. Is now in a chair. 9-year-old male, is conscious and breathing. 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Can't put weight on his left side and has had a hip pain. Is currently sitting in a chair. Third rest, we call verify page. Time is 2010.

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0: 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The female is combative. 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
1: No.
0: 2014.
1: What exactly is the location?
0: Rapid is pinging at 967 154th Road, just north of the interstate. 967 154th Road.

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1: 4167.
0: Do we have a description of the male, or do we know if he's still outside?
1: We're back. He was out screaming on the phone when I took the call.

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1: I just went through the alley. Yeah, I didn't see anyone.
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0: 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I'm in the area.
1: 10-4.

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0: Sewer 91611.
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0: Pleasant Dell 91 en route. 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

0: 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He said yes, and then he closed the door in my face. 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
1: Addison Land is clean. Spam the last. KK, L, Lincoln, A, Adam, H, Henry, and Nora, spelling first. A, Adam, D, David, I, Ida, S, Sam, O, Ocean, and Nora. Middle initials, L, Lincoln. Date of birth is 2005-09-06. That's 2005. September 06, Nebraska, white female.
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1: Go ahead.
0: Were there still other names you're adding to that call?
1: I have possibly one of the suspect's names in the system, but I cannot find the second suspect's name in the CAD.
0: Which one are you looking for? I was able to pull up the last name Keith and then Caesar's.
1: I have a April Keith. I'm looking for a Joe Brown.
0: You said last name Brumlow, first name Joe?
1: Last name Brown, first name Joe.
0: That's four.

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0: Same Peking, O Ocean, V Victor, A Adam, or Robert, first name T Tom, or Robert, A Adam, C Charles, Y Young, no initial, L Lincoln, date of birth 1973, October 9, Nebraska White Female.
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0: Press boy, male, Brian, Jake, your last name, H. Henry, I, E. Edward, B. Boy, and Nora, E. Edward, R. Robert, first name, B. Boy, R. Robert, I, Ida, A. Adam, and Nora, no initial, G. John, date of birth, 1956-0915, 1956, September 15, Nebraska boy, male.
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0: listening, can you say, can I say it on there? Can you hear me?
1: Good.
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1: Number 4.

company for 1029-1050 local Ontario mail. Nadim Ali Saeed, well as Sam Young Edward David First, Nora Adam David Edward Edward Mary Stone Middle, Adam Lincoln Ida, date of birth. Stand by.

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0: 4167, so we're between the 9th and 16th of Basco right now.
1: Good.
0: Terry J. Shellhorn, spelling last. SLC Charles H. Henry, Edward L. Lincoln, L. Lincoln, H. Henry, O. Ocean. R. Robert N. Nor, spelling first. T. Tom E. Edward, R. Robert, Y. Young. Ministers J. John. Date of birth is 2001, 0329, March 29, 2001, Nebraska, right now.
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1: Go ahead.
2: Reference that call for service I'm currently assigned to. What was the 1036 that call came in?

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0: Tinny, call 5 Ocean, Alpha.
1: Good.
0: Santa Case, how is this?
1: You need advice. SSO 260-297, repeating 297.

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1: 41162.
0: You should be receiving a phone call from Buffalo County Jail reference that Barrio was making a report earlier. I will be at my desk waiting for that call. If you could transfer, please.
1: 10-4.

0: 4, line 64, sir.
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0: Jackson and 11th Street, there's a electric line that is laying in the street. You could contact the electric company to come check it out. It'll be on the south side of Jackson Avenue, and it'll be just east of 11th Street. You can advise them it's some kind of smaller black cable.
1: 10-4.

0: 416-4-3. Electric department arrived on scene, cut the wires so that it wasn't on the street. Thanks, 10-4, I'll be 10-8.
1: 10-4.

0: Lincoln 6-4.
1: Good.
0: Just made 1025 with the RP. Stated that the vehicle went eastbound on 34 in the Lincoln, past Northwest 48, so he still should be eastbound on 34.
1: What was the plate on that?
0: B-Boy, C-Charles, P-Paul, 138, or possibly BCP, 183.
1: Templar, what is this BJL vehicle? I got the vehicle. I'll be 1082, 218, southbound.
0: 2326.

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Stewart, 1059. 1074, reference, suicidal subject, York County, Nebraska, 21, E. Edward A. Adam, 81, 2007, Cream Buick vehicle. The subject, I'll make the call, is advising possible suicidal. I don't know why.

0: Victim 0, sir.
1: Go ahead.
0: 10-4, did York believe that she would be in Seward County?
1: Oh, telling us just they're in neighboring county.
0: Understood, thank you.

0: reference to your county has a suicidal subject. It is a 2000 cream Buick. If you have contact, let them know.
1: Do we have information on vehicle's header direction?
0: There's no direction of travel. We're a neighboring county. I'm making the call. The name and the subject will be in the call.
1: Yeah, well.

0: can you go look behind this new State Roads building that's across from Casey's and see if you see a fire or if this is the burn pile?
1: You said behind the new State Roads building?
0: Yeah, so Casey's across the road to the east is the Nebraska State Department of Roads building. They built a big new building. Caller advises he sees a fire, but I want to make sure it's not the burn pile.
1: Stand for it. I'm in route.

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find Seward fire call. Seward City burn pile, possibly out of control, big fire. Wind is blowing towards the tree line. 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

0: 916, what's there, sir?
1: Go ahead.
0: Dig into this York County call. I noticed they mentioned being in a fog. Did they say anything to you about that?
1: No, and there's no other notes in the call that I could find about the ping.
0: Therefore, thank you. You go ahead and show me 10A from that.
1: Therefore.

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1: 4167.
0: Just 1078. 1056 made a bigger fire to put out the smaller fire. Everything's 10-4. You can show me 10802. Also.
1: Go ahead.
0: Any other calls referencing this one, if you could just let them know that that burn pile is going to burn probably for the next week or so.
1: For 144.

0: Nebraska 21, David Union 6'3". It's on a dark colored sedan.
1: 21, David Union 6'3", gray 2016 Buick Regal, Lane, Lander, Casper, Scottsdale, Nebraska, October 31st, 2026.

0: 6 on one. If you want to pass us, you can. I'm going to follow a little bit longer and see what's up, but we have not gotten above 40 since the interstate.
1: Yeah, if you get busy, I'll back up.
0: They're staying between the lines. They're just not going any faster than 30, 35 for the last couple miles.
1: If I see that.
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0: pressured.
1: Zero?
0: I'm going to do a welfare check on this vehicle, just in case he's parking up.
2: Six 113, how are we out with him?
1: Zero 148.

Last name is George Robert Edward Edward Lincoln Edward Young. First name Lincoln Ocean Robert Ida. Middle L. Lincoln. Date of birth 1975, 1017, 1975.

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1: Yeah, 10-4. Henry, 120-59485.

0: Sorry, I was running it as a male, female subject, no 1029, not 1060, no locals, clear, abstract.
1: My apologies, thank you.
0: Go ahead. Should I turn around?

0: 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Did not want any help from anybody. Well, yes, it did not need any.
1: Two, zero, nine.

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1: Hold on.
0: 1078, 613, en route, mile marker 365, IE eastbound, 1045, semi on its side, in median, unknown occupants, unknown injuries, also.
1: Still also.
0: Reporting party advises he does not know if it's from mile marker 364 to mile marker 367, IED eastbound.
1: And 4 is York en route as well.
0: We are advising York now.
1: Denver.

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2: 1038, York just dispatched to for a semi rollover, mile marker 361. Mile marker 361.
0: Be sure it's all within York County.
2: They have received a reporting party, advised it was in York County. We're getting a second 911. We'll try to verify a better 1020.

0: 613. It is near mile marker 362-361. It is not in our jurisdiction.
1: 04. Show me 10-8. Six, one, one, two, three, traffic.
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1: Go ahead, 507.
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1: Okay.
0: Did you have traffic for SO?
1: Negative. Clear. That's clear.

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En route, check tagged vehicle, mile marker 377, I-80 westbound. 377, I-80 westbound, tagged vehicle, gray 2020, Kia Soul, Nebraska. Out on Lincoln, George, 833. 833-

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1: And see if Dade County can take my 10-15.

0: 394 eastbound, 394 eastbound per LPD. White pickup pulling a white Corvette going 10 miles an hour. A white pickup pulling a white Corvette going 10 miles an hour. Does have hazards on. 394 ID eastbound.
1: How long ago?
0: 2 ago.
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0: 943.
2: Lincoln 507. Good. 1074 Reckless Semi. 360 eastbound. 360 eastbound. Approximately 4 ago. White Western Star Semi. 1048 swerving. Videotaping other drivers trying to start road rage. Has upside down American flags. Three six zero right eastbound. Hello.

0: pickup is now stopped. 394. Driver is out of the vehicle. Pickup is now stopped at the 394.
1: 10-4, do we know if that's in the construction? 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